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0: Are you searching for answers? 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A message for our day. A message for you. Tune in this Sunday for General Conference at 5:30 p.m. to 8 p.m.
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Netiti, 95 NT, ZN, Wiz Ragal. Again, it's an aguana where are you? Ayo Ukalaz, Yakalaza. Ayo Ukalaza, Wambi, there's nothing. GPF, 29 PZN, Ganem Gordon, Wakalaza. Again, you're an alert. 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I've been sad. It's nothing. Where you lupone? 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I can get him got any. Well, in do my pencil. Well, in do my pencil. How about a TC42NX? I can get him got any. 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

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Remember, a Glory Dimensions City Bible Church. 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So ke I want to encourage you ukuthi ungene. 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This is Pastor Mfundo W. Christian, Senior Pastor at Glory Dimensions City Bible Church. And this early Friday morning, I'm saying to you, the Word of God is changing your story. And it is rewriting the story of your life. We bless the Lord. 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

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He prayed the whole night. So ke prayer was very important. 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

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He came to rescue it. 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

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So it means, it calls for me as a Christian to be true to God, to be true to the gospel, and what the gospel is. 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Are you for us or against? Or for our enemies, adlomunye neither. God is a commander of the army of God. You see, umbuso kaNkulunkulu is not partisan. 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You know, I'm calling for us as men and women of God to really, really go back to prayer and seek the will of God and then begin ukumemezela intando kaNkulunkulu. 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
3: Always maintained. The Constitution of South Africa must prioritize South Africans, first and foremost. If the Constitution of South Africa does not prioritize South Africans have a right to demand the amendment of that Constitution to protect themselves and their own sovereignty. That's what we must remember. And in this judgment specifically, because there's all sorts of misinformation, as government, and that's what the chairperson read in the statement of the IMC, is that we

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1: Kanti kuthi ke nje abantu bakuleli banalo ilungelo lokuthi ke bafake izicelo zokuthi ke noma bakulwise umthetho sisekelo wakuleli uma ungahambisani nezimfuno zabo, kanti njengamanje basathola amathimba abo ezomthetho ukuthi babaluleke ukuthi uma sekunjena isimo silungiswa kanjani. 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
0: Send a clear message to those who are wanting to apply for asylum in the country, that if you know that you do not qualify, don't come and clog our system. Actually, this is an opportunity for Home Affairs to find out this everybody who's applying to say who is supposed to be in the country and not in the country, and we must then apply the laws of this country for those who are not supposed to be in the country, who do not.
1: Kanti ke nje uthi ke ilona thuba ke leli ke ekufaneleke ukuthi balisebenziseke umnyango wezindaba zasekhaya ukuthola ke kahle ke ukuthi obani labo abangene ngokungekho emthethweni, ukuze nabo uzobalula umsebenzi wabo ukuthi bathathwe babuyiselwe emazweni abo. 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
1: Angikunena sisimo sezulu sawubona mlaleli amazinga okubanda nokushisa eThekwini aphakathi kwa 20 no 26 degrees eSkhotha phakathi kwa 17 no 33 degrees eGiant's Castle phakathi kwa 16 no 31 degrees eXobo phakathi kwa 15 no 32 degrees eGoxstad phakathi kwa 14 no 30 degrees eLadysmith phakathi kwa 17 no 35 degrees eMargate phakathi kwa 19 no 25 degrees eMoy River phakathi kwa 16 no 33 degrees, a Potchefstroom apart squad 19 to 25 degrees, Richards Bay apart squad 20 to 28 degrees, Richmond apart squad 15 to 32 degrees, St. Lucia apart squad 21 to 27 degrees, Olundi apart squad 18 to 36 degrees, Underberg apart squad 14 to 30 degrees, Fryhead apart squad 18 to 8 apart squad 18 to 35 degrees, kanti khona la Pietermaritzburg apart squad 16 to 33 degrees, amazinga okushisa.
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0: We know Africa is home to almost 600 million people without reliable electricity.
1: There lies the absolute priority in the coming decade. If investments are made at the right pace, we can close the gap of electrification in Africa in the coming decade.

ethi Click Msaki featuring Sky Wonder and Johnny Click. 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It's a Friday morning. You know what it is. Like usondela breakfast show. Mengabubunga kahlele ukuvuka susa yonke into. Usondele duzane wena because sizoyiqhophoza for real. Uyalazi udaba. 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Especially mengabe ku Friday kalehlanu. Now the legacy featuring DJ Maphorisa, Mlindo the vocalist Nothando.

Cando, that is by The Legacy featuring DJ Mapuri Satnom, Lindo the vocalist. It's 25 minutes past 6. It's Katik Senegoyo Isondela Breakfast Show. It's a Friday morning. When I'm having a Vuga, prepare yourself for a good day because it's a new day, it's a new dawn, and it is definitely a new life. Gule Shanu, Exene Sikoposa, no Dala, my weekend special. It's got message Kanja when I'm a little go to when I signing your top and trending stories. Up in top and trending stories, je so ngena lapaya o tabeni le influencer ye to a favorite kakulu. 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People were like, oh, Grace, bore me again. 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

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It's Friday today, uyalazi udaba. 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Today it is Friday, sithi nje hashtag anything goes Friday. 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
0: Yeah.
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0: 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your mind is the more it register in the universe is the more izinto zizo worker for you ukuthi ukwazi ukufika la ufuna ukuyakhona

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1: maintained. The Constitution of South Africa must prioritize South Africans, first and foremost. If the Constitution of South Africa does not prioritize South Africans have a right to demand the amendment of that Constitution to protect themselves and their own sovereignty. That's what we must remember. And in this judgment specifically, because there's all sorts of misinformation, as government, and that's what the chairperson read in the statement of the IMC, is that we have noted the judgment, but that judgment has its
0: Uthi ke nje abantu bakuleli banalo ilungelo ke lokuthi bakulwise noma ke bafuna ukuthi uguqule umthetho osisekelo uma ungahambisani nabo kanti nabo basaqhubeka baxhumana nabanye noma nongcweti 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

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everything was mula everything was umjojo 28 minutes past 7 isikhathi ekuseni mlaleli ukuwa umsakazo wakho othandela kakhulu Sindelo umgugundlovu FM kwishow yakho ethandwa kakhulu Sindelo Breakfast Show it's National Day of What Time namhlanje kumhla ka 9 October 2026 it's Happy National Curious Events Day today Happy National Curious Events Day namhlanje wena mlalele phinde kube I Fire 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moldy cheese cheese that is edible even though I moldy like blue cheese you know your feta whatever the case may be

0: Happy National Moldy Cheese Day today. And then last but not least, it is National Pro-Life Cupcake Day today. Happy National Pro-Life Cupcake Day today. Happy National Pro-Life Cupcake Day. Happy National Moldy Cheese Day. Happy National Curious Events Day. And Happy National Fire Prevention Day today. When I'm Lalele, kumbulela pango 25 minutes to 8. Ngizobengina interview yami with one of abaculi bami ngithe namhlanje ngizoba interview njengoba nginabaculi ababili. Remember that today it's Friday, so therefore sit in jail. Request your favorite song. I'm going to get a Friday mood. Kanti futhi nje, it is anything goes Friday today. Namhlanje nomlele shukuthi unelungelo lokuthi usitshele ukuthi what would you like us to discuss wena njengomlaleli womsakazo umgungundlovu FM. It's off past 7 isikhathi ekuseni. Asala manqampunqampe zindaba kanye nawe sports.
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0: Siyaphila, but today it's Friday, nothing hectic, you know, sipholile nje, sikhathele, kade sijuxuza izolo, nje, yabona nje, kuningi, so namhlanje we're not asking into difficult, into ecabangisa 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
0: Thank you so much. Very, very much. Oh, so much. You know, when it's a good day, it's a good day.
4: Yeah, it's ukubona.
0: No, it's fine. Anyways, Gumisa na uzwile ukuthi sikhuluma ngani namhlanje. Yini ofisa ukuthi si discuss osukwini la namhlanje, and what is your favorite song? Sorry, what is your favorite song ekufaka ku Friday mood?
4: Alright, udlala mhlawumbe ngisibe no bell lokho.
0: Aw, puka puka.
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0: 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What is your on your mind currently njengamanje?
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0: 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What is your favorite Friday song?

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1: 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What do you have to say?
2: And does ukuthi lento ibhlungu because kade ngibuka sin statement esalo umkhulumeli amaphoyisa KZN.
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0: Bet, you know what it is? With that, I'm sure it's featuring La Payana, Upelo P, Betty, Betty, Betty, Betty. Our favorite current song, La Payana, go social media. Got TikTok and Jamonga was shy bit bits with La Ping and Bella. It's got Mr. Shogan Joe 18 minutes to sell a good shy, Hora Liga 9, Liga 8, exciting, sorry. 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I have my guest, La Payana, Uli Perlim Dashe. 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
1: My name is Phelokazi Mudashe from Eastern Cape Engcobo. My stage name is Lito. Currently I'm based in Johannesburg, Sandton. I'm signed up under Empire, which is based in Sandton as well. Mm-hmm. I do music Likompo and Ikom.
0: Mm-hmm. Tell us about your music journey when I'm Lee. Uqale nini ukwenza umculo and uqale nini ukubona ukuthi actually uyathanda ukwenza umculo?
1: So, ngiqale ngo 2022, but uh-huh. Things as a map before Ama movies, I was in on the spotlight. I did a song in 2022 for a movie called Collision that is playing on Netflix.

0: which is titled Wamusi.
1: Mm-hmm.
0: Yes, that's when I started music. And then I discovered Twitch. No, I do not want to be behind the scenes for
1: yes.
0: the rest of my life.
1: Mm-hmm.
0: Decide to buy the pump and get a good spotlight. And I'm given the into I'm doing a certain daily abani abantu. So later 2025, that's when I started being on my own, doing my own thing.
1: Mm-hmm. All right, tell us, speaking of being the star and being on the spotlight, how did your family receive indaba yokuthi wena ufuna ukucula, ufuna ukuba umculi, you don't want to do your basic corporate life, umsebenzi, wena nje ufuna ukuba superstar, ufuna ukucula. How did they receive that? Did they support you? Mengabe bakusupporta kanjani?
0: My mom was so supportive, but my father was against it. So my father told me, if I want to continue with the music, I must finish my school. So
1: yes.
0: I had to go to school first and finish, and then after, he led me to do music because
1: mm-hmm.
0: he said, in South Africa, the unemployment rate is too high and music industry, you can never predict it.
1: Yes.
0: You know? So he wants me to make sure that I secure my future before I pursue music, because music will change at any given moment.
1: Mm-hmm.
0: So I see, okay, if I want to continue with this Indian music, I must make sure that I finish school first. So if one day things the amber wrong, and then
1: yeah,
0: you
1: have something to fall back on. Mm-hmm. Process and when Anjangoli Pearl. How do you come up with songs? Like, how do you come up with lyrics? Engomazako, ukabanga ninutfunu palingo meganjena. Do you just sleep poopenga engoma? Because we have either Zintechugi, Lama poet, Hayashuti, Inkonjabai, poop, Pabanyabati, they look at situations around. When Anjangoli Pearl, Mengabu palingoma, what is the process behind Ukbalagwa Kingom?
0: You know, I write my songs in the guy who inspire you, like him. So every time something happens, I write a song. For example, Utandaza, I just dropped Utandaza a few days ago.
1: Yes.
0: Utandaza is a song that says, you must pray because Abantu are dying, people are dying. So what made me write the song? I lost my sister in 2023. She was killed by her boyfriend.
1: Mm.
0: So I decided to go see, okay, the only way that I can heal is through music. So let me just let my feelings out through a
1: mm-hmm.
0: song. And I wrote a song for Maza, yes.
1: Sixolisa kakhulu nkosi yami ngokwakwenzekela ukulahlekelwa udadewenu. Tell us, as a musician, ufisa ukuphokophelela uye ngakuphi, seeing that usuyakwazi ukudropa iy'ngoma zakho, usu-signed under abantu abakhulu with bigger names and bigger statuses. As a umuntu oculayo noma njengomuntu owumculi nombhali, where do you want to see yourself in the up and coming years, seeing ukuthi industry ihamba ngale ndlela?
0: I want to see myself in big stages. International,
1: mm-hmm.
0: receiving awards, getting bigger collaborations. Already, they started looking for my bigger collaboration, but I also want international.
1: Yes. Yeah, nathi siyakufisela lokho okanjalo. Tell us, Lee Pearl, so sikhulume ngama collaborations. Ngabe khona abantu ofisa ukuthi collaborate nabo in the future, seeing that already khona su collaborate nabo, but ngabe khona abaku wish list yakho ofisa collaborate nabo? Nanokuthi in order for people to collaborate with you, ukufisa ukuthi kube umuntu onjani?
0: On the GOM side, I would like to collaborate with DJ Tira, Zadlam Shungresi.
1: Yes.
0: Also, on the Amapiano side, I would like to collaborate with Zingumalo and Mahu.
1: Mm-hmm.
0: And then, on the Likompo side, I would like to collaborate with Ushande. She's one of my role models.
1: Mm-hmm.
0: The role model.
1: Since ukhuluma nje ngawo ama role models wena Lee Pearl, akushele, would you be able ukuthushinthe in between ama genres, umculo kanjani, ucula iphi genre specifically, noma you just maneuver around ama genres wonke nje phelele?
0: Versatile. I do any kind of genre, but now I'm focused on Ilikompo neGqom.
1: Currently you're based on Ilikompo neGqom. Ithandaza yona ikuyiphi genre? It's under as I own is under which genre?
0: Likompo.
1: All right, my love. Let's just introduce it under as. 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
0: Thank you so much.
1: 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It's giving Likopo Music. 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
1: 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We don't want to destroy our own country because rebuilding is going to be very difficult. So I'm calling for all of you, please calm down. 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Today's events should not have happened because I don't understand why people who claim to be refugees and asylum seekers have guns and are able to take them out on people.
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It is 25 minutes to 10. Lalela umgungundlovano 7.6 FM, the sound of choice of KZN Capital. 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

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Thank God it's Friday.

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4: This lawlessness has to stop. We cannot build a society, a city or a country where people just simply do as they please, destroy public and private property and simply get away with it. I'm calling on the South African police services and all security services in eThekwini to put an end to this level of violence once and for all and hold those people accountable who are destroying public property. We're never going to solve our problems with violence. We're never going to solve the problems with burning and looting in our city center. South Africans have fought hard for the democracy that we are enjoying today. And that democracy did not come by burning the country down. We built this country and we built this democracy by dealing with our problems using the law on our side. And that's why I'm calling on South Africans today to reject this level of violence, lawlessness, chaos, and mayhem. South Africa deserves better. Durban can be better than this.
2: Angiziphethe ezaleli hora mlaleli ngizoyiphetha ngodaba oluthi kasaqhubeka nophenyo namanje ke amaphoyisa kulandela kokudutshulwa kwabantu ababili enkantolo kamantshe eHammarsdale entshonalanga 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
0: I'm good, it's hot. Hot,
1: H-O-T.
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1: Eish.
0: 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Hot la hot mina eyangiyazi le nto.
1: Why abantu sebeluthe manje? What are they doing?
0: You know Zama, let me tell you this. We are not condoning any violence. We are not condoning any destroying of property, any looting, and. But if abantu ngabalaleli, they tend to do things their way.
1: Yeah.
0: If you are not listening to people.
1: Mm.
0: There is a video ebishutwa uPhakela Mthakathi, eveza abantu who were queuing for Home Affairs at Thekwini. Bayoregister. Baqhamukapi because abantu bathathwa ngamabhasi.
1: Yeah.
0: Millions and millions of rands were spent. Kunabantu laba ukuthi babuyele emakhaya.
1: What's with the Home Affairs this thing yokuthi abantu sebezothola ama IDs asele blah blah blah.
0: Yes, it's not really IDs but it's to register them so that say umuntu wenza ubugebengu we can trace you.
1: Okay.
0: We can trace you. Not to citizenship.
1: Oh, it's not citizenship.
0: It's not citizenship. Okay. And a lot of people bagiti abanayo a clarity on that. Ukuthi njoba twabazo bhaliswa nje chazwane.
1: Yeah.
0: Yabo. You see now we have women who are dying. And makucheck ama fingerprint abatholakala.
1: Abatholakala
0: ama fingerprint but abasabeli indawo.
1: Uyayibona
0: le nto le because now it tells you ukuthi it's either umuntu who does not have an ID who could be South African but chances are umuntu wangaphandle who's here illegally or abantu bangaphandle who are here in South Africa illegally. So and Zama labantu baningi kakhulu Zama. No one can allow that.
1: Yeah.
0: No, uyabona mangizokwenzela nje sibonele kuzovalwa isikole ngoDisember. Even ingane zakini awuthandi mase ziningi kakhulu ivakasha ngoDisember.
1: Yeah.
0: Zakini ingane zodadweni nobhuti bakho awuthandi mase because you know ukuthi izokukhosta kangakanani. You know, and in a country where unemployment rate it keeps on going up.
1: Yeah.
0: It keeps on going up. Crime rate it keeps on going up. Ubulawa kwabantu besifazane nabantu nje in general it keeps on going up. Ama rape cases they keep on going up. So now abantu if you are not listening to people because right now by the way Home Affairs ukhona ukuxoxela ukuthi zobalisa abantu.
1: Yeah.
0: Ukhoxisile uthe no we are going to stop this whole process we are not registering anyone so now umbuzo uthi belilinde ukuthi abantu baze balimaze izinto ukuze uyabona into le.
1: Yeah gona ke come to think of it it was in the right somehow when it comes to gebengu kanjalo
0: ukuthi bazoba.
1: Yeah,
0: but the thing is it's just too many of them.
1: Eyihe.
0: That queue engiyibona kwi video kaPhakela, I promise you Zama, ikasuka la emakethe iyofika eAsmalls.
1: Yebo, basaba ningaka kanani abantu abakho.
0: Eh, besibabonile labaya. Remember ukuthi here in Pietermaritzburg sinabethu. You go to Mpangeni khona bakho. You go to Potchefstroom, all over South Africa they are there. So now and lento it's scary because by the look of things ngibona ngathi izwi lethu lizohamba.
1: Abavayi ngani abantu? Ba noma bathole ukuba sese lokuzini.
0: Yeah, even some
1: ngokusemthethweni.
0: Some of them they were making videos saying, you know, we can't go back to our country, we'd rather die here. Why aren't you doing that in your country, fighting for your country, rather die for your country? You know, go and fight. You know, in South Africa, Zama, ngimzwile nje I leader omunye wabo holiday kulezi ndaba dengeyifunda uthi in South Africa I democracy le khona akaze izitholakale through violence. And that's not true.
1: Yeah.
0: A lot of people died. Aba wabantu are crippled today. People are still existing. Remember this was just 30 years ago.
1: Yes.
0: Right? Aba wabantu are still crippled today. Aba wabantu are still crying ngobaba wababa ongasekho emhlabeni.
1: Mama ongasekho emhlabeni.
0: School kids died in 1974. You know, so we can't say and here in South Africa we've normalized this thing yokuthi uma singazwakali we're going to march.
1: Yeah.
0: You know, abantu bafuna service delivery, bafuna kulungisa umgqaqo the ground pen the library. Bafuna ukuthi umgqaqo, bafuna kulungisa umgqaqo. Ubungisa umgqaqo, sebefuna library ground dig umgqaqo. You know. We've normalized ukuthi if you want something, you know, we must use force, you know.
1: Yeah.
0: So but vandalizing of things, looting and we understand, that is wrong.

0: But abantu are going to do as they are pleased if bengalalelwa. What I'm saying, mina ukuthi please government, listen to people. Put your people first. Remember zama kuzoba nemashi leya ngomhla ka 31 edume kakhulu 31 July.
1: Right? Oh yeah.
0: Government wethu waset aside around about 600 million rands. That's over half a billion, right? Ukuthi kwandiswa amaphoyisa, kwandiswa ama security guard and private companies ukuze kugadwe ukuthi kungabi khona abantu bokufika abazoshawa, abazobulawa nani nani nani. But our people are dying each and every day, but asiboni kuphuma those kind of money. You get what I'm saying?
1: Abantu bahlaselwa yikhulu abahlezi.
0: 600 million. 600 million. Do you know how many houses you can build with that money?
1: Able.
0: Remember, with the RTP, that government is round about 80 rands. Masasibala ngento. Ukuyisusa phansi uyakhe uzoyifaka no Jojo tank eceleni. It's round about 80,000 rands.
1: Mrs. The correct, go 80 rand.
0: 80,000 rands, right?
1: Yeah.
0: So now, tell me now, 600 million. Kuti,
1: how many RTPs?
0: How many RTPs ongawaka?
1: Anyways, thank you so much, Mngano.
0: My friendship.
1: It's

Chige, it is 25 minutes after 10, 107.6 FM, the sound of choice of KZN Capital. That's Lady Ama and Marumba Pichingo Metige Hamba Chuba. 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

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Whitney Houston, my love is your love, your love is my love. And before that I played you Imagination Engoma Illusion. Kani gesi akubenga no hlele 11 o'clock sathola the full news bulletin. 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Kuzekushaya 12, be on the lookout for DJ Nice at 12 to 3 emini beba. It's a beautiful day. It is HOT. Make sure that you drink amanzi. 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

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Aye, guys. Always guys, I come on the fellow go on 7.6 FM at 5 minutes to 11. 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
3: Okay.
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3: All right.
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3: That's your own interpretation of it. He could have meant angsayenge.
4: Yeah, but angsayenge.
3: Yeah.
4: Yes.
3: Yeah.
4: And remember, at the time there was these rumors of which and you know.
3: Yeah.
4: But yeah, man, this thing is

0: bad, guys.
1: Mm.
0: This thing is really bad.
1: Mm.
0: Bro.
1: Yeah.
0: This thing is really bad. It's really bad because you're born in Shungatua. Sivula imngcele ukuthi amazwe aseAfrika ahambelane wodwa. I can tell you this. Akekho umuntu wa South Africa oyophuma athi ngeZimbabwe, ngeNigeria, ngeCairo, ngiyakuphuma. Bonke abantu abaningi. Majority of people in Africa that will come to South Africa.
1: Yeah. Do you think uJacinta uyazihambela nje mall? Nje. Like you and I.
0: Nah.
1: Kwenzakalani uyagada.
0: Yeah, uyagada shock 100%.
1: Singinendawo la angasayikhona.
0: Yeah, yeah, yeah.
1: Yeah,
0: akwazi.
1: Ngithi ePava. I'm planning to go there, by the way, tomorrow. Kuba mhlawumbe ngizobona yena ePava.
0: Nah, oh, so ePava, okay.
1: Sahamba,
0: 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Yazi yeah. Ukuthi even people like uNgizwe. But they are doing it in disguise.
1: Okay.
0: Bakwenza kanjani lokho? They are always igenge abangani bangizwe around you.
1: Mm.
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1: eish eish
0: mama the person who is osekhoneni lakhe is the guy uBhaka uBhaka right uBhaka inyanga
1: yeah
0: osekhoneni lakhe I think he's just riding the wave that way
1: yeah
0: I think
1: yeah.
0: He's just riding the wave
1: uzathefulela umfana umisedelele ethula abantu abadala
0: yes I think that guy
1: it's too much
0: but I don't like I hate inhlamba especially inhlamba mayizongena endaweni that is really unnecessary
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Rachel Mkulu for us at 486 FM, the sound of choice of KZN Capital. Sepizila is born and what is Pigala Parenda Beni. And for Anjinji, Mkulu for us at 486 FM, the sound of choice of KZN Capital. Mozart's join us, Sabona Sabonga Futu to Ketin Jugle Lumsa Zoko, Mkulu for the sound of choice of KZN Capital. 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

0: All right. Okay. 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
4: Former President Zuma's speedy recovery as he's in hospital. There were, of course, conflicting messages. Other people were saying, no, he's at home. Others saying in hospital. But we do wish him speedy recovery wherever he is from the
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0: 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Thanks God it's Friday umgodlo for 7.6 FM the sound of choice of KZN capital cela ungithengele danone ngiyabonga. 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

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Hello Dumela. Hey, Chadari. Samba, speaking up on a good 3 o'clock. Figure back to the man who was at one end of your city home drive show, The Sound of Choice of KZN Capital. No MDU, DJ Nice.

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1: Former President Zuma speedy recovery as he's in hospital. There were of course conflicting messages. Other people were saying no, he's at home, others saying in hospital. We do wish him speedy recovery wherever he is from the presidency, and we'll keep checking how he's doing so that we are able to know exactly what's happening to him. But
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Some good of Vodafone 7.6 FM, the sound of choice of KZN Capital. 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Good of Vodafone 7.6 FM, sit as na stress. 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
2: Second are people's grievances about illegal immigration are entirely well founded. It's not acceptable to have the numbers of illegal immigrants in our country, especially at a time when our people feel pressures with respect to service delivery, problems in our communities with respect to poverty, unemployment, lack of service delivery and so forth, which increases the pressures on our people and the sense that the rights of illegal immigrants are being prioritized.
1: Kusenjalo undunankulu esifundazwe KwaZulu-Natal uMnumzane uThami Ntuli uthi amaphoyisa kuzomela ke phela ke ayibhekisise futhi ayifakele izibuko inselelo yabantu bokufika ababhacisweni eNingizimu Afrika kodwa abaphatha iy'nhlokohlela zeyibhamu. 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
3: Demonstration, they will want to use that opportunity to loot, as we have seen happening yesterday, which were really calling to the people, for the people of KwaZulu-Natal to understand that looting or destroying businesses is affecting opportunities, job opportunities for the people of the province. We are destroying the future of our children because when investors run away from the province because of violence and instability, the one who will feel the hardest consequences of that are our children. And it's quite very important that we all have that understanding.
1: Masihlabela phambili asamukele uWTP likamongameli wezwe kuleli uPaul Mashatile usebonge abantu baseNingizimu Afrika ngokusekelwa kutholile ngesikhathi engeniswa esibhedlela egula futhi ngisho eselulwamela ngisho ekhaya. 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
4: Hospital and recovering at home, including from all of you members of the media. I got good messages of goodwill. As you know, this is my first day getting into public activities, having agreed with my doctors that I can now go back to work. I thought I should start here at home.
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1: 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Ukugugulwe FM 107.6 FM. Yes. If you're on a call last, the number to dial is 033-342-3970. 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Because we like say high flats. Mm. When say flat.
2: Oh yes, oh, yes, yes.
1: So when I win Zani, when oh sweetie Laksasa. So how's your weekend? Hamba kanjani?
2: 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So yeah.
1: 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Okay. Yeah. Okay. 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

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Fish Without Bones on the mix and Nonjiva the Diva on the mix. We rock the nation. Basha, boom, boom, boom, boom, boom, boom, boom, boom, boom, boom, boom, boom, boom, boom, boom, boom, boom, boom, boom, boom, boom, boom, boom, boom, boom, boom, boom, boom, boom, boom, boom, boom, boom, boom, boom, boom, boom, boom, boom, boom, boom, boom, boom, boom, boom, boom, boom, boom, boom, boom, boom, boom, boom, boom, boom, boom, boom, boom, boom, boom, boom, boom, boom, boom, boom, boom, boom, boom, boom, boom, boom, boom, boom, boom, boom, boom, boom, boom, boom, boom, boom, boom, boom, boom, boom, boom, boom, boom, boom, boom, boom, boom, boom, boom, boom, boom, boom, boom, boom, boom, boom, boom, boom, boom, boom, boom, boom, boom, boom, boom, boom, boom, boom, boom, boom, boom, boom, boom, boom, boom, boom, boom, boom, boom, boom, boom, boom, boom, boom, boom, boom, boom,

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0: Shamari Cool, this is the mix here, DJ Maphorisa. On Fridays, it's on the ones and twos, and on the desk 24/7. 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
0: 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So we scat to spalling. 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

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Many months, I'm for Risa. 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Money no go come. 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Through my toilet, through my

0: ANC will continue in its manifesto, will continue to serve people as it did in the last 700 years. It will be consolidating its work towards universal access to education, to improve early childhood and improve quality of learning. In its manifesto, it has committed to ramp up even stronger the provision of infrastructure. And I'm saying to me, ANC,
1: point of order, Astal. Point of order.
2: Honorable Minister, you have 30 seconds, but I'm taking a point of order. Honorable Kaula?
1: Ngiyabonga. Akasitshele ukuthi kuvumelekile yini unomgogwana first akachaze. Yini la khuluma ayo unomgogwana?
2: Honorable Kaula.
1: Nangasasho nje manje ngizohlala phansi. Yini unomgogwana?
2: Ngicela phansi mama.
3: As an indication that we have now abandoned the legal actions. We are convinced that these elections were rigged. That is our case, and the case has been taken to appropriate forums.
4: I want to say to Honorable Zastope, I'm sitting there and I'm shocked.
5: You see, the leader of the EFF does this thing of using gossip in the ANC to try and divide. That game is over. I saw him changing that into their strategy, that in Gauteng will support the ANC because we want to prove to them their national leadership, this, that's a gossip. When he sits with his friends in the ANC, they gossip about the ANC and they change that into a strategy. That's a gossip, it ends there. What they have there in Gauteng, they have a deal with the ANC in local government. And we are going to look into that deal.
6: Like province of Gauteng, look at it. It has completely rejected the DA and went on to constitute government without the DA. And we are going to make sure that that government of Gauteng works.
7: Overalls serving as a cover-up for the empty Gucci suits paid for by starving government.
8: Chair, but next time, I don't pronounce it. Kahle isibongo samkhawula.
9: Khawula.
8: Ngibonge che wosuku.
10: Virtual DJ.
8: Ningadinwa bafethu. La kuyasetshenzwa. As EFF ngiyayi rejecta le budget. 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This is actually this. 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
1: who are wanting to apply for asylum in the country that if you know that you do not qualify don't come and clog our system. Actually this is an opportunity for Home Affairs to find out this everybody who's applying to say who is supposed to be in the country and not in the country, and we must then apply the laws of this country for those who are not supposed to be in the country, who do not have the papers.

0: That's what we're going to do. So when you're in that queue, whether you are in the queue in Gqeberha, in Tshwane, in Durban, in Cape Town, in Musina, we are going to make sure that if you do not qualify to be in the country in terms of the asylum status or any other provisions that allows you to be here, we are going to make sure that we get you out of this country. We'll process you in terms of the directions we've been given to court, but we're going to make sure that you leave this country. So it's an opportunity again for the work of the IMC on immigration to make sure those who are in the country irregularly and they do not fit to be here, we're going to use this opportunity to clean and make sure that we do. And we, as the chairperson has said, the law must not be taken on individuals' hands. The government is ready and committed to enforce the law.
1: Yeah, mnalambi ke sicaphana nje kakhulukazi lapha ke office la mengameli ulapha ke ngqongo sase office lapha ke mangameli eveza ngokusubala ukuthi ke impeleni ngempela wonke umuntu okhona la eNingizimu Afrika kufuneke kube umuntu ola ngokwemthetho. 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
2: Well, indeed, one must say we had a good meeting, a very important meeting with the Minister, General Nhlanhla Mkhwanazi, Acting Provincial Commissioner Makhoba, and the generals from National. In particular, to get assurance whether are we ready as SAPS law enforcers to arrest any occurrences that may happen in the future as similar occurrences. But what is much more important is the issue of engaging organizers of the protest so that they also play a role in ensuring that what we saw happening yesterday will not happen. We understand that what happened yesterday might have not been planned.

0: it was triggered by what actually happened, the conflict between the foreign nationals and some of our local people. But the reaction itself is supposed to be preempted, that when you go to a demonstration, anything may happen, and you need to put together some measures to ensure that the people who will be demonstrating will understand the objectives, so that they will not deviate. We understand the issue of the opportunist that are always saying whenever there's going to be a demonstration, they will want to use that opportunity to loot, as we have seen happening yesterday, which we are really calling to the people, for the people of KwaZulu-Natal, to understand that looting or destroying businesses is affecting opportunities, job opportunities for the people of the province. We are destroying the future of our children, because when investors run away from the province because of violence and instability, the one who will feel the hardest consequences of that are our children. And it's quite very important that we all have that understanding. However, it's important for the police to ensure that they also assist us.
1: Yamlulamike besicophela phondo nankulu wakazonathali ebeka khona namhla ukuthi ke inhlanganiso yakhe lapha ke nongqongqoshe wazolonke wazamaphoyisa kanye nocommissioner umkhuzi wamaphoyisa lapha KwaZulu-Natal ibe impumelelo, kakhulukazi bebukekeza ukuthi ke engabe bakulungela nganani, kakhulukazi ukuthi ke bebhekane nesimo la okuthola ukuthi ke kuba khona amamashi aba nodlame. 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
2: Position of government is that our people have an entirely legitimate right to protest. Second, our people's grievances about illegal immigration are entirely well founded. It's not acceptable to have the numbers of illegal immigrants in our country, especially at a time when our people feel pressures with respect to service delivery, problems in our communities with respect to poverty, unemployment, lack of service delivery and so forth, which increases the pressures on our people, and the sense that the rights of illegal immigrants are being prioritized. So I want to be very clear about that. We are committed to dealing as we must, because our primary responsibility is to the citizens of this country, to addressing the concerns of our people with respect to illegal immigration.
1: Yamlulamke uyaveza kakhulu lapha ke ungqongqoshe wazwelonke lapha ke eveza kakhulukazi ukuthi ke njengabantu nabo abamele ubhebheke kakhulukazi ukuthi ke kuba khona ubungathi ke singathi 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
1: This lawlessness has to stop. We cannot build a society, a city or a country where people just simply do as they please, destroy public and private property and simply get away with it. I'm calling on the South African Police Services and all security services in eThekwini to put an end to this level of violence once and for all and hold those people accountable who are destroying public property. We're never going to solve our problems with violence. We're never going to solve the problems with burning and looting in our city center. South Africans have fought out for the democracy that we are enjoying today. And that democracy did not come by burning the country down. We built this country and we built this democracy by dealing with our problems using
0: yondalamike besiqaphela lapha ke okhuluma lapha ke iqembu lethi umbiko osutholile khona lapha ke uHatif Hussein ebeka kukhulukazi ukuthi ke lesimo sisenzeke lapha eThekwini abahambisane naso 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

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And thank you so much for listening to Umgugulo FM. 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